0: MDR Sputnik.
1: I think every person is like a planet. We move, we change, we get lost for a while. Maybe one day, when I'm older, I see you again.

sometimes I catch myself thinking maybe there's no such thing as this life or the next. Maybe it's just all one long breath. And every inhale is like a new beginning, and it feels like we're the beginning. But it feels like we've been here before. But it feels like we've been here before.